98,6. Νούμερο 1 για τις επιτυχίες. Yeah, right, picture that with a Kodak. I better yet, go to Times Square, take a picture of me with a Kodak. Took my life from negative to positive, I just want y'all to know that. And tonight, let's enjoy life. Pit

or evergreen. Your black, white, beige, Chola descent. Your Lebanese, your Orient. Whether life's disabilities left you outcast, for leader teased. Rejoice and love yourself today, cause baby, you were born this way.

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1: Oh, it's beautiful. But wait a minute, isn't this...
0: Yeah, yes it is.
1: But I thought the old lady dropped it into the ocean in the air.
0: Well, baby, I went down and got it for you.

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Νούμερο 1 για τις επιτυχίες. You know they had that 75 Street Brazil. Well, this year's gonna be called Caiocho.

0: I want you, I need you, oh God. I need these beautiful things that
1: Alpha 88,6.
2: Νούμερο 1 για τις